And he was going. And Fred says, I think he's in some kind of pain. I think it's a pain cry.

to a friend, and I was saying I wanted you, and I was looking for you, but I couldn't find you.

0: to tell the judge that it was you. And I have to sell the car and go to Florida because that's just my way of saying
1: that I love you.
0: I had to call you at the crack of dawn and list the times that I've been wrong. That's just